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1: I'm Brandy. Glad you're here. We're celebrating the day together. And instead of thinking, ugh, it's Monday, think, yay, it's Monday, a chance to do better than last week.

0: bringing a little feel-good to your day. 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

0: the story behind the song Faith, Hope, Love. Here's Darren from We Are Messengers.
1: I've done a lot of things in my life that have brought acclaim or honor or glory to me and my talents and my abilities. But I know this, and the scriptures remind me, that the only things that really matter and that will only remain when all is said and done are faith, hope, and love. So friends, whatever we do today, let it be informed by those three things, by faith, hope, love. Those things matter, they last, they're permanent, and through Jesus, they change the world.

0: Christian FM. I know. It's so hard to let the weekend go, but I'm so glad you're here. My name's Brandy Lene, and we are shaking it off. I saw a verse today that I wanted to share with you because it just gave me a whole new perspective on the week ahead, and so I wanted to pass it on to you. I mean, it's so easy to focus on all the negativity, focus on our long to-do list that seems to keep getting longer for the week. It's like, okay, I have this on Tuesday, this on Wednesday, this on Thursday. Oh, now I have to go back and add some stuff to Tuesday and Wednesday. But I just wanted to share this. Did my heart some good today. I hope it does yours too. Enter his gates with thanksgiving and his courts with praise. Give thanks to him and praise his holy name. Just a reminder, we have so much to be thankful and grateful for. Psalm 104, if you want to check it out for yourself.
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4: 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And the CEO of the organization, Andrea Berry, is joining us today. And Andrea, it's the truth, right? We get kids off on the right foot, and their future is a lot brighter.
5: That's right, Bruce. Healthy Start works with mothers and families and fathers to ensure that every baby sets that healthy start, start them out right.
4: And how do you connect with babies in our community? What's your source of contact with families?
5: Well, I'm proud to say Healthy Start sees about 95% of the mothers and babies in this county face-to-face interaction. We do that through so many methods. The first being that since we're empowered by the Department of Health, there's a screen that comes with every newborn, every newly pregnant mother gets a prenatal risk screening tool. And so if there's something going on with mommy, she needs help, she's looking for something, we immediately sit with her and help her get whatever she needs. And then on top of that, bedside at the hospital, we are partners with the hospital. And so we sit with every single mom and we talk about important issues like breastfeeding, safe sleep, postpartum depression, and just those general changes to your life that are going to happen when you have your first child. And then every other child that you bring into the house really does change a lot of dynamics. So we find out what's going on with the family and we help them to provide anything that they need to have that successful relationship.
4: So oftentimes when someone gives birth, they've got the support of a family or close friends that rally around them. But for many folks, you're probably their only contact in the community, aren't you?
5: That's really true. Yeah, there, you know, we do. It's amazing that in a community that has such affluence that we do see so many moms that are alone, that don't have anyone. About 50% of the moms that give birth at any of our medical center or in this county are enrolled in Medicaid services. About 50% are unmarried. And so that leaves them oftentimes alone. And so actually we do have a program called our doula program, our community doula program, where we train members from the community to be with moms during birth. Because we were seeing a lot of moms coming to the hospital with no one to support them during that very, you know, scary, transformative time. It can be an empowering experience of bringing a baby into the world, or it can be, you know, something that feels very lonely. So we have people that are able to be with mommy and support her, not medically, but emotionally and physically. And that program has shown amazing outcomes already, decreased cesarean rates and increased breastfeeding rates and empowered happier mothers.
4: Wow, such great work. And as children develop in our community, I know there's various contact points that you make with families, right?
5: We do. We do from, like I mentioned, the prenatal part, afterwards in the hospital. And then we continue. We have what's called the coordinated intake and referral process. That it's a one-stop shop, basically. We have Stacy, who is our coordinated intake and referral person, and she literally meets every mother. Almost every single mom talks to Stacy, and she links them with whatever they need. So if they go to church and someone at church says, you know what, I really want to refer you to get some help, we'll have them reach out to Healthy Start, and then we will get her connected to whatever she needs.
4: What a fantastic organization. And you're not-for-profit, so obviously funding is important. One of the ways you do some fundraising is through activities in the community. You've got a big event coming up in January, January the 6th. I don't know if I have enough time to train for half marathon at this point, but you do have a beachside, what, half marathon and 5K?
5: That's right.
4: You're expecting a lot of runners?
5: Oh, gosh, I hope so. Yeah, it's a great run, a beautiful run. So if you are a runner and you want to support babies, families in this community, that's a great way to do it. It's real fun, gets you really going in the morning in that cool January weather, hopefully.
4: Yes.
5: And, so it's 6:45, 5K, and half marathon, and we would love to have you there. So please call Healthy Start to get any more information or visit our website, and you can find out all about the Beachside Half Marathon.
4: All about supporting you, whether it's through the race or through giving or through volunteer time. They can all come to your website. What's that website?
5: www.irchealthystart.org.
4: irchealthystart.org. And that's going to have all the information for
5: that's
4: you.
5: Right.
4: Andrea Berry, the CEO of Healthy Start in Indian River County, thank you so much.
5: Oh, gosh, it was a pleasure, Chris. Thank you so much.
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Christian FM. Whatever happens, never give up. You've got those goals, those dreams, those plans, those things you're working on. You'll finish one day if you don't give up. I'm Brandy. So glad you're here. I appreciate you letting me keep you company. There is an 86-year-old grandma in the news because she just finished a beautiful hand-stitched chair, 25 years in the making. She started working on this chair. It's beautiful. And it made me think about something I started. It was a blanket that I was crocheting for my son. I started probably when he was 4 or 5. He's 27 now. I'll finish someday.

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1: We've got the music for that. All your favorites. Inspiring and encouraging.

0: Christian FM. My name is Brandy Lene. Sometimes when we're living that lifestyle of sin and we know we're on the wrong path, we can burn bridges with friends and loved ones. And their grace, their ability to forgive us for the things we've done can make a huge difference in our lives and have a huge impact. I'm just wondering, Jeanette, if there's someone in your life that ever gave you a second chance.
1: Yes, and it made such an impact on me when I was given that second chance that I really didn't deserve. And I just felt like it was an earthly manifestation of what God does for us.
0: Did that really stick out in your mind when it was time for you to show someone else grace, the grace that you had been shown?
1: Oh, absolutely. Absolutely. There was somebody that I was very angry with for a long time, but remembering that situation that was given to me, it helped me to make amends and to forgive that person. And it gave me peace in the long run.
0: Christian FM. You're with Brandy Lene, and this is just a reminder to never ignore the nudge. We all feel it. You are just driving down the road, or you're washing dishes, or whatever it is, and a friend, a family member crosses your mind, and you think, I wonder what he or she is up to, and then you just leave it alone. Maybe a day or two later, that person crosses your mind again, and you just think, oh, wonder what they're up to. That could be God nudging you to check on that person. Happened to me recently, and I reached out to a friend just in the nick of time. They were going through something just really gut-wrenching, and a simple phone call, a quick text. You just never know. That person that is on your mind, that God has put on your heart, just picking up the phone for a quick moment to either call or text them, that could be a lifeline.
2: 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Inspiring and encouraging. 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
1: Christian FM. My name's Brandy. No matter what it is you're facing, don't give up. God is such a powerful and loving God. In fact, Lillian, you wanted to share your story.
2: I wanted to let you know that I was raised in an abusive home. I was given up by my initial mother for adoption, who had a drug addiction and was an alcoholic, adopted by a person who abused me, and I grew up learning that love was never beneficial for me. So at the time I graduated from high school, I didn't want to connect to anyone, didn't love children, didn't love animals, didn't love anybody, didn't love me, didn't believe in love. And God got a hold of my heart, and he showed me what love really looked like in the absence of what human love offers. And when he did that, it changed who I am. Now, I am a person who not only loves him, but loves those around him and has endeavored to love who he loves. And I'm thankful, thankful, thankful that he took time to root love in my life outside of what man can offer.

0: Christian FM. We just heard from Robert and Lillian sharing their stories of how an encounter with God changed everything in their lives. I'm so glad you're here. My name's Brandy Lene. I saw this quote from Pastor Greg Laurie, wanted to share it. It says, when God changes a life, it's so dramatic, so significant, that you usually can't even tell what the person was once like. That's what God can do. The Bible calls it becoming a new creation.
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0: Christian FM. Some things are just not clear until you look back. I guess that's where that phrase, hindsight is 2020, that's where it comes from. I'm Brandy. Thanks so much for having us along. I'm just wondering, what is it that you know now, looking back, Lydia?
1: To love yourself. I know people always say that they love themselves, but and that they do love themselves, but they don't actually show themselves love. And the Bible says, love yourself as you love your neighbor, but you can't truly love others unless you love yourself. It took years to understand that, but, you know, now that I'm older, I actually know what that means.

0: Christian FM. When we're going through a struggle, the first response is to say, what in the world, God, why am I going through this? What's happening? How did I get here? I'm Brandy. And when you look back, that's when you go, oh, I can see it now. Antoinette, you wanted to share?
1: So I'm fairly young. I'm only 25, going on 26.
0: But you've learned some lessons already, right?
1: I have, yeah. So if one thing was to understand that God saw everything before I saw it and that he had a plan, so just trust in him and it's going to be okay.
0: Antoinette, let me tell you something. There are people twice your age who are just getting that. God has just saved you a whole lot of trouble with that revelation at 25. That's a huge revelation.
1: Yeah.
0: Was there a moment where things just clicked, or, you know, were you just walking with God, the Holy Spirit, and he just kind of revealed that to you?
1: So kind of both. When I was 14 years old, I was diagnosed with Crohn's disease, which is a lifelong battle. There is no cure for it. And I mean, I was 14. I just started high school. So it was really hard. And about a few years ago, I realized that God knew when I was born that I was going to be diagnosed with this horrible illness. And so there's no need for me to try to stress about it and worry about it. And as much as it's awful, and I do my part by like going to the doctors and taking my medicine, but you know, I don't need to worry too much about it because God knew I was going to have it. And so if he knew it, then, you know, he must have a plan for it. And though I don't see it and understand it, he does.
0: Christian FM. I'm Brandy Lene. Wondering if you've ever been through one of those seasons where you just feel far away from God. And how did you handle it, Martin?
2: In 2007, I had lost a son who was 19 at the time, and he was killed in a car accident. About 8 months later, my wife of 21 years had left. So during that time, I was trying to find myself, find God, find everybody. What happened to me is when I lost my son, I had actually gone out and bought a sports car, and I was going to make it my coffin. And I was going to go just drive it as fast as I could and run it into something. Just as real as you and I are talking right now, this person actually appeared. I don't know if it was God himself or an angel, but they sat next to me in the car as I'm driving down the highway at 140 miles an hour. And they said, who was I to question God's plan for my son when we were never given the amount of days that we would be here? And God gave his own son for all of mankind. When that happened, I pulled over to the side of the road. I don't know how long I was there, but I just literally wept. And I felt like the person from the old Bible times where, you know, they had the sackcloth and the ashes and everything. I just felt like I had ripped out of that and just became a new person. I mean, things go tough, things go bad, but ever since that day, I'm okay. I know where I'm going to be. I know where I'm headed. So through the tough times, I mean, there's some tough times. There's no better glory than knowing someday I'm going to be in the presence of his glory. It just gives me the peace and the knowing that gives you the hope.
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Christian FM. My name is Brandy Lene. I just want to apologize if you have reached out to me on social. Over the weekend, I was going through some messages on Facebook and Instagram and that sort of thing, and some friends have reached out and I didn't even know it. Those messages have just been sitting there because I'm horrible with social media. So I apologize in advance if I haven't gotten to your message yet. Yeah, I just need to learn how to do it. So there's one friend, I won't say her name, but I just want her to know that I am praying for you. I know that relationships between moms and daughters can be kind of tense and difficult sometimes, but just know that God's got you, and I'm praying that you feel His peace, His comfort, and I'm praying that this week you feel His presence in your life as He helps you work through this relationship with your mom.

0: Christian FM. I'm Brandy, and I was mentioning earlier that a listener friend reached out on social media, and I didn't know because I'm horrible at checking messages, but I did finally see the message and prayed for her and reached out. She's been really dealing with some serious issues, a relationship with mom that's difficult and battling feelings of self-harm, self-injury, and if that's you, if that's something you've ever gone through or your family has ever gone through, just know that even at times when we can't feel God, He is there with us, and He has a plan and a purpose for our lives. He does not want you to do anything like that. He wants you to know that He loves you. You are amazing the way He created you. And I just want you to feel God's peace and comfort and know that He has a plan even for the hard stuff we go through in life. So just because a relationship is hard or difficult doesn't mean that it's not worth trying or that God can't do something beautiful in that relationship. So if you ever need some prayer, we're here, plr.org. But if you're having thoughts of really doing something to your own life, please reach out for help. The National Suicide and Crisis Lifeline is 988.
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Christian FM. My name's Brandy Lene. I don't know if you've ever felt that nudge or that tug, and you just know that God is calling you to do something. Maybe it's a different leap of faith where he's calling you to apply for a job or go back to school or start a business. Those are different types of nudges. But then there's that one where it's like, you just feel God saying, go talk to that person, go pray for that person, call that person and see if they need some prayer, or he put someone on your heart. Happened to me this weekend while I was sitting in church. There I am listening to the sermon, minding my own business, and I just felt drawn to the guy sitting a couple of rows over, and I just couldn't shake it. And it was like, pray for him, pray for him. And so after a few minutes, I kind of look over and he was gone. And I was like, oh no, I missed my opportunity to be obedient to God or Holy Spirit telling me to go and pray for someone. And so I got up to go and look for him. And as I was walking down the aisle, he was coming back in. He had just gone to the restroom. And so I asked if he would mind if I pray for him. And so we stepped out into the hallway and I prayed for him. And he said, thank you so much. I don't know what it was all about, but I felt better knowing that I had done what God told me to do. So you don't always know what the nudge is about, but I just have to believe that some sort of seed or something was planted and God will take care of all the rest. I don't need to know the details. God knows.

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1: Christian FM. I'm Brandy Linnea. I saw this and I just wanted to share it. It says, good things come to those who believe. Better things come to those who are patient. And the best things come to those who don't give up. Christian FM. My name is Brandy Linnea, and I just want to say a quick prayer because I know we're going through a lot right now, and it's important that we lift each other up. So, Father God, I just pray for that brother or sister who's listening right now, feeling overwhelmed by everything life is throwing their way. Remind them, Father God, that your peace is available. You promise to give us your peace that surpasses all understanding. Remind them, Father, that you promise also to never leave us or forsake us. So everything we're walking through, you are walking right next to us. In Jesus' name I pray. Amen.
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3: 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It's a Friday through Sunday thing, and it's a faith-based marriage getaway. 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And I've heard people who say their marriage is strong. 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And this is great, too. 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It's true. 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So here's the website again. 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

0: The story behind the song, Revival. Here's Jeremy Camp.
1: I was actually scrolling through Instagram and I saw all these people saying Revival is happening now. There's sold out stadiums everywhere. And although I know that could happen from that, but really Revival is, it starts with us. It starts with our heart saying, God, I want to walk in purity. I want to walk in holiness and truly stepping out in that. So my encouragement, not that you can't have big crowds, the big crowds don't actually always equal revival. It begins with our heart. So check your heart and say, God, what do you want to do with me so I can walk in the fullness of who you are?

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1: Hey, what's up? My name is Brant. Producer Sherry is here too. Just want to say we're so glad you're listening. Whatever your background is, sometimes people can listen to a station like this, hear us talking about Jesus and stuff, and be like, "This, I don't belong here. I like it, but they're not. I don't belong." You do. You do. We're really glad. Whatever your background is, wherever you're coming from, whatever you're going through, we're so glad you're here.

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It's for football, fire pits, and some family fun. 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Inspiring and encouraging.

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1: You know what would be really cool is if you watch an NFL game, obviously you know about instant replay and the way they can break things down with the graphics and stuff. Like during the play, stop it and then circle the guy and then he should have cut to the left and the ball. Wouldn't it be awesome at the end of every day if you had somebody to go, right there, stop it. Okay, that conversation you had with that lady, right there, that's when you...
0: Right, took over the conversation or said something that wasn't too nice or,
1: maybe we wouldn't like that, but I think it'd be really helpful. Another thing is, like, right there, that was your chance to forgive somebody. That's when, like, you're holding on to it, but this is actually your chance, which, if you're somebody's Christian believer, like we are, that's not an option. We have to forgive people, and it's actually, we're given these opportunities. We have to look at it that way. Like, bam, that was your opportunity. Like, to show, to demonstrate the love of God because of what he's done for you to extend that to somebody else. Instead of getting all angry about it, that was your chance because you know you're in debt. So don't turn around and hold that against somebody else. Like, right there, that was it. When that guy cut you off or they said that thing at CVS or whatever, like, there it was.
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1: Something you should know if you're new to the program, this show is like a restaurant. This is the way I would describe it. I'm like the chef, the master chef, accomplished, world-renowned, who prepares lovingly this show.
0: Yeah.
1: And like it's a gourmet, like... And I hand select the finest ingredients. I put it all together.
0: Yes.
1: And Sherry is like the general manager of this restaurant. It's like a 5-star. And she's the general manager that tries to stop the chef from doing awesome stuff.
0: That's how you see it?
1: Yeah, it's kind of like that.
0: Okay.
1: For people, like, just the new.
0: That's not my role. I thought I was more like the food inspector.
1: No.
0: I come in and you're cooking and I'm like, hey. You can't have those shoes on the counter. That doesn't work when you then want to serve the people the food.
1: No, it's more like a master chef, and then the manager is like, hey, quit being awesome. I'm going to stop that. So that's what's going on.
0: I'm glad everyone can get a good picture.
1: There you go.

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1: You might be able to relate to this. I hope you can. Keith asked me a question on Facebook. He said, have you ever read things that you wrote in the past that now help you in the present? Mm-hmm. Meaning like from yourself. So like something pops up in your Facebook feed from yourself from 8 years ago, mm-hmm. what you wrote. Or for me, he was asking about my books. Do I ever see something in my book? Yes, I totally do. And here's why I hope this is not, you know, it's not just me. So it's not just me being crazy here, but like we're so forgetful. I mean, I spent a lot of time on those books, thinking, studying, asking God to help me have some insight, please, you know, turning the words over in my head over and over, you know, changing the sentences, going back over. And then sure enough, if for whatever reason I'm confronted with something I wrote, I'm like, oh, hey. Sometimes I'm like, that's pretty good. Or, well, I really needed that. Isn't that something? Mm-hmm. And I think it's a testament, Keith, and like if you can identify with this, you'll understand too, but like testament to just how forgetful we really are and why it's so important and why you have to be part of the community. Because people have to keep reminding you of stuff, like how good God is, for instance, or how important it is to forgive, or how it's not all about us. Like if you're not in community, man, you will forget even the most basic things.
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1: People are pretty stressed out. 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You want to do this, Lexi?
2: Oh boy.
3: I don't mind at all.
1: Sweet. Because you'll need help relaxing here. So lie down in this spa environment. Okay. It's nice and dark in here. It's pitch black, in fact. It's completely dark. You can't see anything. We can't see anything. It is so relaxing. Okay. Yeah.
2: I don't think it's supposed to be pitch black. Can we get at least a night light or something?
1: No, it's so relaxing. Okay. And then you're lying down on a table and we're putting stuff on you, like cloths and things on your head.
2: We can't see her.
1: What? It doesn't. We're putting cloths on somebody. All right. So somebody's happy there, like nice hot cloths. Anyway. And then to further the relaxation experience, I use humor because studies show humor relaxes people. So here we go. All right. As you're lying there, I say to you, I heard about this Plastic Surgery Addicts Anonymous group. The guy came in and welcomed everybody. He said, "Welcome to Plastic Surgery Addicts Anonymous. I see a lot of new faces tonight, which is disappointing."
2: All right, well, let's turn the lights on here and head on out.
1: No. We can turn the lights on, but let's discuss how funny that was. Did you guys get it? Did you get it, Sherry?
2: Yes, I got it. Yeah,
1: he's disappointed.
2: Upset because
1: he's like,
2: you're not supposed to be getting plastic surgery and not
3: right.
2: Your faces
3: are I have a new face now because it's all red. My God.
2: See?
1: Because of the laughter.
2: Because of the laughter, sure.
1: Yep.
3: Yeah.
1: Yeah, you're
2: thanks
1: welcome.
2: Thanks for coming to the spa.
1: Thank you for coming.
3: Thank you so much.
1: Take care.
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0: story behind the song, Heaven Down Here. Here's Megan Woods.
1: We may be more connected than ever, but so many of us still feel alone, overwhelmed, and homesick for something that this world can't give us.
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1: Heaven Down Here is a cry for the presence of Jesus in the middle of all of it. 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

0: It's Brant and Sherry, your daily reminder that things aren't hopeless.
1: So you walk through the bookstore, there's all these expert books. The CEO wrote this, Steve Jobs wrote that,
2: this guy wrote that.
1: And it's like, oh, we got to soak up every word. I mean, we need to study what he says. Jesus is smarter than Steve Jobs. Pour over the stuff that he says. Mm-hmm. You want to look for some career advice? I'm serious.
2: Yeah.
1: Right?
2: Man, yeah.
1: He knows.
2: Yeah.
0: This is the Brant Hanson Show. 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
1: Hey, what's up? My name is Brant. Producer Sherry is here too. We are so glad you're listening. By the way, if you're new to the show, you may notice that it sounds kind of weird. And that's who we are. Mm-hmm. So thanks for your patience with us. I do sound a little odd. And
0: as do I.
1: Sherry's got a big laugh.
0: Yeah.
1: All of that is true, and we're aware of it. But hopefully you're like, oh, okay. After a while, you're like, no, these people are my friends.

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1: Fact. It's Monday. Okay. Other fact. It's a tradition on Mondays on this show to do something that will lift your mood on a Monday, because you need to.
2: Yeah.
1: It's a hoedown. Who can resist? Who among us can resist a hoedown? That's my question for you on this Monday. It's our traditional song. David Crowder Band doing I Saw the Light. Just sing along. Tap your foot. Clap your hands. Here we go. Everybody's going to sing it.

0: Yeah. I nailed the high harmony.
1: Your voice was cracking a little.
0: It cracked
1: bit,
0: a little, but I nailed it, except for the cracking.
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1: If you want to freak people out, be content. 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
0: Oh well.
1: They've energized the molecules.
0: I'm so sick of water with no molecules that are energized.
1: Where's the energy in these molecules? Actually, you just heat it up, you'll energize them. Anyway, that promotes health, balance, and harmony. Not only that, your chickens, let's say you have chickens, need to upgrade them. There are $30,000 chickens, and they're hot right now in Silicon Valley. Okay. It is a status symbol to have chickens now if you live in Silicon Valley. Mm. I'm not kidding. Mm-hmm. And it's only the finest possible chickens that lay eggs that are incredibly rare, and they cost thousands. And the chicken coop, it all has to, they're made out of a certain kind of redwood. Mm-hmm. And it's like, it says to other people, I have enough money to have a backyard that has room for chickens.
0: Yes.
1: I mean, you can upgrade everything. If you finally go, you know what, enough. You don't have to upgrade everything. I could upgrade anything. I'm cool. It's fine. That will absolutely shock people.

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2: Very important in our business to shock people. Okay, I know this from seeing the DJs and the air personalities that are big time.
3: Recently? That used to be big, like maybe a decade or so.
2: So what I'm doing is I'm shocking people, but I keep it rated G. So I shock people with information and facts. Mm-hmm. And get this, because this is what's going to happen here. I lay out this shocking thing, and then you will go to your water cooler, and you'll be like, did you hear the Brant Hansen show?
3: Okay. Wow. They have to make sure they say that, right?
2: Though. Yeah, Brant Hansen, H-A-N-S-E-N, show. Here's a fact. This is amazing.
3: Okay.
2: Bees sting each other. Yeah. No, they do. They do.
3: What's that?
2: They sting. Like, you think they can't. They do. They'll fight each other, and they will actually sting each other. Bees sting. The stinging isn't just limited to humans.
3: And so you want someone to go to the water cooler and say that.
2: Oh, I don't even want. I think you will. I think now that you know this,
3: you will be compelled.
2: Again, Brant Hansen show. Brant Hansen. Bees sting each other. Now go.
3: The more you know.
2: Get out there and make it happen.
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2: You may be able to relate to this. I'm terrible at praying. I'm just being honest about it. I have a hard time remembering to do it sometimes. Isn't that dumb?
3: No.
2: And then my mind...
3: I think it's common. Probably.
2: I think it is too. I was just trying to put myself down and make everybody feel comfortable, and I know it's you too. And there you go. There's the strategy, all right? But it is true. I really am bad at it. Like, and I have a hard time even, my mind drifts really quick. Mm-hmm. We've talked about all that, but just so you know, you're among friends if that's you too. Here's the thing though, what's weird, somebody pointed this out, I'm like, yeah, that's right. That's another great reason to pray. It's weird if somebody talks about you a lot, doesn't talk to you, and they could. Like if Sherry talks about me but doesn't talk to me, mm-hmm. or if like think in your own life, you know somebody who's right next to you, but you always talk about them. Like, hey, how about pivot and talk to that person? Mm-hmm. And that's the weird thing too, because we're on the air. We're like doing this radio show and stuff, and I talk about God. It's too weird if I don't talk to him.
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9: If someone said, Brant, you need to bench press 300 pounds right now, I can't.
3: Okay.
9: But I still think I could. I do. Anywho, this is all coming to a great spiritual point. That's what I want.
3: All right, I'm on board. Trust. There we go, yes.
0: Smart, silly, and intentional. 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
2: Hey, I'm Brant, and her name is Sherry.
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3: 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And what a blessing that is when you're already nervous about a health issue, which I was.
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3: 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There were zero problems. And let me tell you, having people pray with you when you call in with your need, that is just...
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2: 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That's 844-34-BIBLE. 844-34-BIBLE.

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